0: Tijdloze.
1: All the subtle flavors of my life are become bitter seeds and poisoned leaves without you. You represent what's true. I drain the color from the sky and turn blue without you. These arms lack a purpose.

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2: 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Look out for the cops, though.
3: Cash food.
2: Word up. 2 for 5's over here, baby. Word up. 2 for 5's. 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Word up.
3: Cash rules everything around me. Cream it.
2: Yeah. 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

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The afterworld. 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You can always

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2: They came and took me from my home and put me in dead room, of which I'm nearly wholly innocent.